Saxophonist Ike Quebec was influenced by Coleman Hawkins and Ben Webster, but always maintained his own individual sound. He was originally a pianist until he switched to the tenor in the early 40s. He also did a bit of freelancing behind the scenes as an A&R man for Blue Note Records and brought Thelonious Monk and Bud Powell to the label. Drug problems kept Ike from recording for most of the 50s, but he made a big comeback in the 60s. Quebec was playing at the top of his game, giving no indication that he was suffering from lung cancer, which claimed his life at the young age of 44. I'm Michelle Robbins. Jazz whenever you want it on your 24/7 Jazz Connection. JazzPHX.org.

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1: Paul Ballenbach started out playing acoustic guitar. His father bought him an electric guitar a few years later. Armed with his new instrument, Paul Ballenbach pursued a rock and roll career until he heard the music of Miles Davis. In 50-plus years as a professional artist, Paul Ballenbach has played alongside many greats, led his own bands, and appeared on many TV programs. Hear the music of Paul Ballenbach on Jazz PHX on KJZZ 91.5 HD2, Phoenix.

That was the Nightcrawlers with the big band sound and a song called Beano, featuring Corey Weeds. Met Corey Weeds just about a week or so ago. What a marvelous alto saxophonist. And Dave Sukula playing guitar. Beano, title of the song. How about that interpretation of Estate? Oh, Hillary Cole singing. Kenny Barron was the pianist. And it's from the album Lovers, Tales, and Dancers, led by Dominique Fernacci. Oh, yes, I just love this sound, and I hope you do, too. It's a pleasure for me to share it with you, my friends. You know I mean that. Here's a classic with the MJQ, Modern Jazz Quartet, composed by the vibraphonist, a huge classic. This is Bag's Groove.

Jackie Ryan with Cyrus Chestnut playing piano. Jackie Ryan's interpretation of With the Wind and the Rain in Your Hair. Another marvelous performer. Before that, the MJQ, the Modern Jazz Quartet's Milt Jackson's composition, Bag's Groove. They recorded that one several times. That particular interpretation was recorded.

recorded during their European concert tour. I'm Tony Moa. Let's conclude this hour with Rodney Jones. This is called No Time for the Blues.

that's one done by Al Cohn and Zoot Sims. It's called Emily. It's from their album on the 32 Jazz label. Body and Soul, the title of the album. And before Al Cohn and Zoot Sims, we heard Martin Sasse with it's MR's 12 bars. Vincent Herring assisting Martin Sasse. It's Jazz with yours truly, Tony Mowat. Thank you. I enjoy it with you so much, and I hope you're relaxing as much as I am. Jazz is just fantastic. It's America's classical music, and you gotta love it, my friends. Especially when people like Al Cohn, Zoot Sims, and the gentleman you're going to hear next, Sean Jones. This is from the album The Search Within. It's on the Mac Avenue label. We're going to hear Life Cycles.

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Coming to the MIM Music Theater in August and September, MIM Music Theater Artistic Director Andrew Wallace is proud to present his newest show, Vegas 1960, a celebration of the golden age of the Las Vegas showroom, Friday night, August 28th. World-renowned guitarist and vocalist John Pizzarelli presents Dear Mr. Bennett, Thursday night, September 17th, in two shows. Grammy Award-winning bassist Esperanza Spalding returns to the MIM for three shows on Saturday and Sunday, September 19th and 20th. 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While

John Handy is a multi-instrumentalist. He's best known for his alto saxophone work. His career began in the early 1950s. His most famous association is with Charles Mingus, appearing on several of his albums. John Handy's 1966 album, recorded live at the Monterey Jazz Festival, is an unsung classic. Hear the music of John Handy on Jazz PHX on KJZZ 91.5 HD2 Phoenix.

Moonlight in Vermont, Lawston Harris from the album Comes Love. Gary Burton before that, and we heard Test of Time. I'm Tony Mowad. Thank you for being there. Up next is John Slate, and you're going to like this. It's called Like Someone in Love.

In Your Own Sweet Way, Wes Montgomery, from the album The Incredible Jazz Guitar. It's on Riverside, Tommy Flanagan playing piano. Before that, John Slate doing Like Someone in Love. I'm Tony Moa. Always a pleasure to share this jazz with you. Let's conclude this hour with Alan Vache and Harry Allen. And Jive for Five.

Jazz whenever you want it on jazzphx.org. Billy Childs on the piano and the title track to his Grammy-winning album, The Winds of Change. The 2023 recording, it's his tribute to the town where he grew up, Los Angeles, and the inspiration he got from listening to film scores. I'm Michelle Robbins, jazzing up your Thursday evening with Night Moods, the best mix of classic and modern jazz. The music continues with Harry Connick Jr. singing a song off his We Are In Love album with Russell Malone on guitar. 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

Guitarist Grant Green performing Tune Up with the Sonny Clark Trio on jazzphx.org. And before that, pianist Joey Alexander, his new release, Celestial Keeper, and Deep Calls to Deep. And this album, instead of a trio format, he brought in Jaleel Shaw on saxophone. I'm Michelle Robbins with Jazz in Phoenix. The weekend lineup at the Nash features the Brett Reed Quintet on Friday the 21st, followed that night by Late Night No Cover with the Danny Morissette Trio, and then on Saturday night, Even Stevens Show. And don't forget the Sunday 6 p.m. jam session will be led by guitarist Stan Sorensen. Find out where you can enjoy some live jazz around town and around the state. 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

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Branford Marsalis and also George Cables on that track. Gabriel Cavassa sang Bossa Nova from Diavola, and up next, a classic from Art Pepper on KJZZ, your home for jazz worldwide 24/7.

Swinging at Monks with saxophonist Elias Haslinger and his new album Legacy on Jazz PHX. Mike Saylor's on the trumpet. Sarah Sharp sang Sweet Lotus Blossom from Deja Vu and a classic from Art Pepper before that. I'm Michelle Robbins. Thanks so much for joining me this hour. I've got Gabriel Mark Hasselbach on trumpet for Blues on My Mind. This is KJZZ 91.5 HD2 Phoenix, a service of the Rio Salado College.

A beautiful version of Afro Blue from saxophonist Eric Alexander, going back a ways for his album Chicago to New York on your home for jazz worldwide 24/7, jazzphx.org. Mike LaDon on the piano instead of the organ. And, you know, I've been so lucky to be able to follow Eric Alexander's career throughout the years, just getting better and better with age. I'm Michelle Robbins with Jazz in Phoenix. I've got someone to serenade you next in case you're feeling blue, no matter what you're doing. I don't know what you're doing, but in case you need a little cheering up, here's Nat King Cole to give you some blues. He's at the Sands live for Joe Turner Blues on Jazz PHX.

The master on the saxophone, John Coltrane on Jazz PHX with I Hear a Rhapsody, and Bobby Broom, great guitarist, great new album, paying tribute to Sonny Rollins. And luckily he got it finished so Sonny could hear it before he passed away recently. That's Notes of Thanks and the Freedom Suite. I'm Michelle Robbins with Jazz in Phoenix. 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Here's Nicole Zoraitis singing Two Steps Back from the Devil I Knew on Jazz PHX.

JazzPHX.org with vibist Milt Jackson and Ray Charles on the piano. Hallelujah, I Love Her So from Soul Brothers Soul Meeting from their late 50s recording session. Now, how did a jazz cat like Bags hook up with the genius of R&B and soul? Well, Ray Charles just happened to overhear an engineer mastering an album for the Modern Jazz Quartet, and he remarked that Milt has got some soul. And when he found out the feeling was mutual, Atlantic Records quickly paired them up, and this is the result. I'm Michelle Robbins with Jazz in Phoenix, another classic player, J.J. Johnson on the bone, with Kai Winding for Lament on Jazz PHX.

jazzphx.org. Dan Wilson on guitar, leading the way on the Riedhuysen Project from his album Home, and Put It Where You Want It. Chicago Soul Jazz Collective before that with A Town Called Mercy from No Wind and No Rain. I'm Michelle Robbins with Jazz in Phoenix, and coming up next hour, it's the Jazz Spotlight. I'm focusing it on all of this rich, amazing Arizona talent that play right here in the Valley of the Sun. I hope you can stick around and join me. It's right after Jacques LeSueur does Sweet Love from Live at Last.

The twin tenors of Adam Roberts and Dave Schmidt, and the name of their album also, Playing the Peacocks, on jazzphx.org, your 24/7 worldwide jazz connection. I'm Michelle Robbins. Welcome to the Jazz Spotlight. Every Thursday, I focus on a certain artist or place or theme. And this hour, I'm celebrating all the amazing Arizona talent that play right here in the Valley of the Sun. Adam teaches at Chandler Gilbert Community College, and Dave just retired from Glendale last year. They both are busy, busy, busy. They perform in several groups, and you can hear them as the twin tenors play on November 6th at the Ravenscroft. They'll be there for Jazzbird Nights. An hour of Arizona artists wouldn't be complete without jazz and blues diva Francine Reed. She blows up the stage at the Nash on the first Sunday of each month for the 3 p.m. matinee. Her next one is September 6th. And whenever I see Francine, I just have to hear her sing my favorite song, Wild Women Don't Have the Blues, on Jazz PHX.

Guitarist Bill Moyo with a song that's also a favorite of his brother, drummer Dom Moyo, and both have included it on their albums, A Rose Con Pollo. And while Bill didn't grow up in Arizona, he's been a fixture of the Southwest jazz scene for decades and currently lives here, as well as his brother. Also in the jazz spotlight, young pianist Arsen Nalbandian with the standard Embraceable You on jazzphx.org, where you can hear jazz 24/7 on your mobile app and also online at jazzphx.org. Arsen moved to Phoenix a while ago and committed himself to learning and transcribing the work of all the bebop and swing legends. He spent about 8 to 10 years doing that. He is self-taught, didn't go to ASU or college, and he worked a lot at the Nash and with its namesake, Louis Nash. And unfortunately, all that talent, well, it has to go somewhere, and it did. He relocated to the Big Apple. You can hear an interview of many of these amazing Arizona talents conducted by the amazing Blaze Lantana. It's on our website at jazzphx.org. Next up, the Queen, Diana Lee. She'll be singing with her quartet in the lounge at Eddie V's on the 29th of this month. Thanks for tuning in for the Jazz Spotlight, celebrating our incredible Arizona artist on jazzphx.org.

Bassist Chris Ross on Jazz PHX, I Want to Be Happy, from Corner Pocket, live at the Ravenscroft. Chris went to ASU. He's performed and taught for 2 decades and currently teaches at Scottsdale Community College. And he'll be at the Nash Wednesday, August 26th, with a tribute to bassist Paul Chambers. And then he'll return to the Nash October 3rd, performing with vibraphonist Chuck Redd in a tribute to Milt Jackson. Find out where you can hear these fabulous players. Visit our online events calendar at jazzphx.org. I'm Michelle Robbins in the Jazz Spotlight. Thanks for joining me today.

jazzphx.org with Arizona native pianist Beth Lederman in the title track to her album Las Sombras. Her family famously owned the Lederman Music Company, and you can find her playing a big role at the Prescott Jazz Summit starting August 27th. Former Count Basie vocalist who's lived in the Valley for, I think over 30 years, singing I Could Write a Book. What can I say about the man? He's done it all. Vocalist, actor, teacher, writer. And he's got a standing gig at Warren's Supper Club in Gilbert on the second and fourth Wednesday of the month. That's Dennis Roland. And the set started with guitarist Jeff Libman and a beautiful take on the Beatles, And I Love Her, from his album Strange Beauty. Jeff is a central pillar of the local jazz community. I'm Michelle Robbins. Thank you for checking out the Jazz Spotlight. An hour, you know, it's just simply not enough time to highlight all the talent in Arizona, which means you got to check them out for yourself. You can go to the Nash, Sacred Grounds, Coffee House, Peter Jungle, Eddie V's, many, many places, so many more. A complete listing, of course, is always available online at jazzphx.org. Now, I'm saving the best for last. The head of the ASU Jazz Department for many years now, an incredible pianist, organist, who can fill the chair in a moment's notice and sound simply amazing. I'm talking about Mike Coker. He's our last artist in the Jazz Spotlight with Da Good Stuff from Spiffy. 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

Cantaloupe Island, bassist Brian Bromberg, from his album Downright Upright. Kirk Wallum is on tenor saxophone, and Rick Braun is on trumpet. Good evening. You're listening to Jazz PHX on KJZZ 91.5 HD2, Phoenix. I'm Brian Houston. Good to be with you. Hope you're enjoying a great night. Thanks for joining me for Late Night Jazz. Some excellent new sounds ahead on the program. The Chicago Soul Jazz Collective is part of this hour. Antonio Adolfo's latest is in this opening set. On Balaios, the Brazilian jazz master is leading guitarist Lula Galvão and trumpet and flugelhorn player Jesse Sadek in an original composition. The Jeff Rupert Quartet plays the final song on Sea Spell, the band's new album. Tenor saxophonist Jeff Rupert leads Wednesday's News. Vocalist Judith Owen gets things started. This is from Suit Yourself, her latest release. Judith Owen sings Spooky. 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

Love Will Come on Jazz PHX. That's Antonio Adolfo. It's on Balaios, his new album. Alto saxophonist Mike DeRubbo is in this next set. He's leading his quartet in a song from Way Out Northwest, his new release. Tilden Webb plays piano. Milt Jackson teams up with John Coltrane in the middle. The duo plays the Milt Jackson composition, Bags and a Train. Layla Bialy performs fan favorites on her new album. She asked her fans for song suggestions, and they supplied the Canadian vocalist, pianist, and Fender Rhodes player with 150 titles. Layla Bialy whittled it down to 10 selections, covering the Great American Songbook. Kurt Elling is her guest on this tune. From her album, Your Requests, Layla Bialy sings My Funny Valentine. 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

Jimbo, Mike DeRubbo, from his new album, Way Out Northwest. 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I'm Brian Houston. Nice to be with you tonight. Hope you're feeling good. Glad to have you listening along with me. The Chicago Soul Jazz Collective is just ahead. Band leader and tenor saxophonist John Fournier leads the group in the title track of their new album. Larry Brown Jr. is on guitar. Stan Getz starts this short set. Kenny Barron is in support. Stan Getz leads You'd Be So Nice to Come Home To. This is jazzphx.org and KJZZ 91.5 HD2 Phoenix.

No Wind and No Rain, the Chicago Soul Jazz Collective playing the title track of their latest release. Paul Desmond and Jerry Mulligan join forces next hour. Stay with me for more late night jazz on Jazz PHX. The Robert Jusby Quartet ends this hour with a track off The Night Sky.

their new album. Drummer Robert Jospy leads guitarist Chris Whiteman and pianist Daniel Clark in Desert Dream. This is KJZZ 91.5 HD2 Phoenix, a service of Rio Salado College.

The Way You Look Tonight, Paul Desmond and Jerry Mulligan. That's on their album, Two of a Mind. 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I'm Brian Houston. Thanks for staying with me for more late night jazz. Glad you're enjoying the music. Mark Winkler's latest is part of this hour. Royce Campbell is in this first set. He's with fellow guitarist Chris Whiteman on a song from their collaboration, The Campbell-Whiteman Project. Trombonist Alton Sinclair plays one off Natural Rhythm, his new album. Guest Michael Deese plays baritone saxophone here. Alton Sinclair leads In Walked Horace. Nina Freelon opens. Alan Pasqua is on piano. And Keith Gans is on guitar. Nina Freelon sings Changed. JazzPHX.org, your home for jazz.

Jack Rabbit, Royce Campbell, and Chris Whiteman on Jazz PHX. Irvin Mayfield is just ahead. Trombonist Vincent Gardner and tenor saxophonist Derek Duget are in support on a tune from Irvin Mayfield's New Orleans Jazz Playhouse. Vocalist and bassist Anthony Caceres is up first. With him are Tamir Hindelman and guitarist Justine Gilbranson. Anthony Caceres leads the title track from his latest release, Let's Take a Trip. 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

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Hope you're enjoying a good night. Bassist John Paknos is part of this next set. He's leading the title track of his self-titled debut release. Carter Varnes is on saxophone, and Caleb Hines is on guitar. Mark Winkler sings one from Love Comes First, his latest. It's called More Than You Know. Vincent Herring leads off with a Charlie Parker tribute. Bobby Watson and Gary Bartz share saxophone duties, and David Kikowski plays piano. Vincent Herring leads Bird Lives. This is jazzphx.org and KJZZ 91.5 HD2, Phoenix.

0: As Summer Turns to Fall, John Paknos, from his self-titled debut album. This is Jazz PHX. I'm Brian Houston. Thanks for staying up late with me tonight. You can hear jazz 24 hours a day, on air at KJZZ 91.5 HD2, online and on your phone. The Jan Harbeck Quartet closes this hour of Late Night Jazz. Conversation is the band's new release. Tenor saxophonist Jan Harbeck leads Out of the Blue. This is KJZZ 91.5 HD2, Phoenix, a service of the Maricopa Community Colleges.
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That's the Oscar Peterson Trio with their take on Bag's Groove. Quite a nice version of that. It was off of Night Train, the name of that release I found that on. Yeah. Chuck Levin's here in the Jazz Living Room, and I tell you what, we got Lester Young and Teddy Wilson coming up, and Ben Patterson, Gene Harris, David Linhart, Hart Scone and Albin, and Red Norvo, and Antonio Adolfo even. Oh, yeah. Great adventures, and we're going to start it all off with Wally Ali on guitar from 2B, featuring Bob Baldwin on piano. It is the song I Wish I Knew.

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Ben Patterson from That Old Feeling. Ben on piano. Chris Florey was on guitar with him there. And the great piece, When I Grow Too Old to Dream. Well, yeah. Lester Young and Teddy Wilson ahead of that from Prez and Teddy with Prisoner of Love. Yeah. I'm Chuck Levins. Welcome, friends. It's the Jazz Living Room, and we have got a... Oh, man, this is such a nice version of this. This is off of Like a Lover. Features Ron Eshte on guitar. It is the Gene Harris Quartet, and a really great version of Janine.

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Tenor saxophonist Harry Allen was introduced to jazz by his father, a big band drummer. His dad played records for some of the greats of the first half of the 20th century, including saxophonist Paul Gonsalves. That influence may be why Harry Allen took up the saxophone. Scott Hamilton was another major influence. Harry Allen went on to make several albums with his idol. Hear the music of Harry Allen on Jazz PHX on KJZZ 91.5 HD2 Phoenix.

Red Norvo. Oh, yeah. A lot of cooking going on there. Oh, yeah. From West Coast Jazz Box, Buddy Collette was on flute along with Red on that. Oh, yeah. Hart Scone and Albin ahead of that with a song they call Rehab. Yeah, okay. John Hart, Adam Scone, and Rudy Albin from the song Leading the British Invasion. Oh, yeah. Well, David Lenhart did Embraceable You with Nancy Reed on the vocal as well. I'm Chuck Levins. Going to wrap up the hour now with something from Antonio Adolfo. Nice. This is a piece called Hey Parrot, Give Me Your Foot. Well, that's how it translates.

love the title of that album. It's called Happy Go Lucky Locals. Okay, I don't know. There's something about that that I just find really humorous. It's what it is. That's the Peter Sommer Septet, featuring Paul McKee on trombone in their version of Naima. Yeah, it's the Jazz Living Room, where we're often having a lot of fun. Well, we do all the time. Great coffee, great music, and man, we are just, oh yeah. Well, we got Vince Guaraldi coming up, Corcoran Holt, Dakota Staton, Hampton Hawes, Dan Papala, Scott Reeves and his jazz orchestra, and Izzy Rosen. Oh, yeah. Well, I'm getting with it here. We got Howard Alden from the Concord Jazz Collective, Frank Vignola and Jimmy Bruno, both also on here. And the song is Strictly Confidential.

B3 Master Jimmy Smith's recording of his 15th album for Blue Note, 1959's The Sermon, was engineered by Rudy Van Gelder at the Manhattan Towers Hotel Ballroom instead of at his studio, which at the time was located in his parents' living room. Rudy used this location whenever he had a larger band to record. Smith used a full band instead of his usual trio, trading solos with trumpeter Lee Morgan and saxophonist Lou Donaldson. The Sermon still remains a go-to standard in Jimmy Smith's legacy of B3 soul jazz. I'm Michelle Robbins. Hear Jimmy Smith on your home for jazz 24/7 at jazzphx.org.

That's Corcoran Holt on bass from The Mecca, the song Brother Cork, also featuring Andre Murchison on trombone. I've got a treat for you now. Here's Dakota Staton.

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Oh my, what a version of that. Speak Low, being done there by the Scott Reeves Jazz Orchestra. It's off of a release called Without a Trace. Steve Wilson was being featured on alto on there with Scott Reeves. My goodness. Oh. Dan Papala before that with Night and Day. That was off of Dan's Full Circle CD. And Hampton Hawes with Red Mitchell.

The CD cover has a picture of him pushing a key on the piano, and the key has smoke coming out of it. That is Joe Augustine and his version of Benny Golson's Killer Joe off of the release called License to Groove. Joe Augustine. Chuck Levin's here in the Jazz Living Room. Welcome, my friends. Indeed. Great coffee, better music. And I tell you what, you'll feel better if you stick around this hour. I think you're going to like it. I do. I really do. Ron Carter coming up. Imani. Mike Geller. Matthew Kaminsky, Anton Schwartz, Ray Charles, and Emmett Cohen as well. Going to be visiting us musically, as they say. Yeah, well, let's start off this set with Josh Lawrence. This is off of Contrast. He's on trumpet with the song Around the Circle.

Saxophonist Bobby Watson grew up in Lawrence, Kansas, and trained formally at the University of Miami. After graduating, he earned a doctorate on the bandstand as musical director of Art Blakey's Jazz Messengers. He stayed with Blakey for 4 years, playing on 14 Messengers recordings, more than any Messenger in the group's 35-year history. The saxophonist has penned and recorded at least 100 compositions as a leader, including the music for the film A Bronx Tale. In 2019, he played with fellow altoists Vincent Herring and Gary Bartz as one-third of Byrd at 100's Frontline. That same year, he retired after 20 years as an educator to focus on his own music and release the critically acclaimed Keepin' It Real. I'm Michelle Robbins, here Bobby Watson on your worldwide home for jazz 24/7, jazzphx.org.

Jazz Loves Disney, and the amazing Keystone Big Band, and the vocalist on that, Imani. Yeah, for With Someday My Prince Will Come. Chuck Lovins here. Going to go now to Mike Geller. This is from Perdido and his take on Indian Summer.

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one and only Ray Charles. Oh, yeah. A lot of people don't know he did straight-ahead jazz in the early 60s. A lot of people don't know. They just think he did the vocal stuff. Oh, man. His roots ran deep, for sure. Ray Charles, the song Hard Times, and featuring David Fathead Newman on alto sax. Anton Schwartz ahead of that with Pangur Ban. From Flash Mob, he was on tenor. Dominic Farinacci on trumpet with him. Matthew Kaminsky did Figures from the release called Taking My Time. Well, Chuck Levin's here. Gonna wrap up this time of this hour with some Emmett Cohen from Emmett Cohen Presents Masters Legacy Series. Ron Carter on bass on this. Emmett's on piano with Light Blue.

Good morning and welcome to The Jazz. Thanks so much for tuning in. We're going to get it started with the pianist Cyrus Chestnut in a kind of Debussy vein and the tune Elegant Flower for Jasmine.

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Music from Chicago trumpeter Marcus Rutz and the song Syndrome. You'll find that on his release, Blueprints, Figure One, Frameworks. I'm Kate Borger. Good morning. Thank you for joining me. And I think you have a lot to look forward to this hour, music-wise. I can tell you that. We have music from Doug McDonald, Sarah Vaughan, violinist Buckley Mills, and Andre Previn, Nancy Wilson with Cannonball Adderley, Joe Roland, and more. We'll go to Reuben Wilson right now on organ, Rodney Jones on guitar, and Kenny Garrett on alto sax for a great version of Scrapple from the Apple.

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Coming to the Nash in downtown Phoenix, vibraphonist Brett Reed and his quintet honor the legacy and genius of fellow vibe player Bobby Hutcherson. Friday night, August 21st at 7, followed by Late Night No Cover with the Danny Morissette Trio starting at 10. Coming up on Saturday the 22nd, Even Steven, a delicious post-bop smorgasbord of tunes from Pat Metheny to Kenny Wheeler and more. Musicians include Mike Ozuna on guitar, tenor saxophonist Bryce Winston, and pianist Nick Manson. Guitarist Dan Sorensen leads the Sunday night jam session on the 23rd at 6. Check out who's playing at the Nash. 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

way.

The incomparable Sarah Vaughan, They Can't Take That Away From Me. And before that, Where or When from Doug McDonald and the Tarmac Ensemble. Kate Borger here, continuing the music from the Great American Songbook now with Ain't Misbehavin', a version from jazz violinist Buckley Mills.

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1: 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The title for the swingin' Count Basie tune, 1 O'Clock Jump, at first was called Blue Balls. 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When someone asked the count in the recording session for a better title, he looked up at the clock and said, "How about 1 O'Clock Jump?" Thanks to songs like 1 O'Clock Jump and Jumpin' at the Woodside, the Count Basie Band became the most popular big band on the charts, and the Count became known as the Jump King of Swing. Duke Ellington, not to be outdone, recorded his own version of 1 O'Clock Jump, which sold over a million copies. I'm Michelle Robbins, here swinging songs from the Duke and the Count on your home for jazz 24/7, KJZ.

Stumping Up the Savoy from Andre Previn. Kate Borger here, moving on to Nancy Wilson with Cannonball and Nat Adderley and Joe Zawinul on piano for the tune Never Will I Marry.

Music from pianist Paul English there with Equinox off of his album Girl in Green. We heard from Nancy Wilson and Cannonball Adderley with Never Will I Marry. And I'm Kate Borger, about to wrap up this hour of jazz with the vibraphonist Joe

Good morning. Beginning this hour of jazz with the last recordings of Artie Shaw. Hank Jones is on piano, Tal Farlow on guitar, for the classic tune, Tenderly.

The saxophone of Gene Ammons with the tune Seed Shack. Good morning. I'm Kate Borger. How are you doing this morning? I hope your day is going well so far, and I hope you're enjoying the jazz. There's lots to enjoy this hour. We'll be hearing from Sonny Clark and John Mayer, the Jazz at Lincoln Center Orchestra featuring Wayne Shorter, also Terry Gibbs and Herbie Hancock coming up. And right now, going to the album Songs My Daughter Knows from pianist Jim Clayton, the proud father, no doubt. Jason Marsalis is on drums for this one. It's the Rainbow Connection.

Although her parents weren't musicians, vocalist Phoebe Snow was well-versed in many musical styles, thanks to her parents' extensive record collection. Her career began in 1970 with her first hit album, arriving 2 years later. She became a hit with Australian audiences, and she also had a thriving career singing commercial jingles. Hear the music of Phoebe Snow on Jazz PHX on KJZZ 91.5 HD2 Phoenix.

pianist John Mayer there with Icaro. Before that, Dial S for Sonny, the title track from that classic album from Sonny Clark, along with Art Farmer, Curtis Fuller, and Hank Mobley. I'm Kate Borger. Welcome to the Jazz This Morning. And let's go now to the Jazz at Lincoln Center Orchestra, focusing on the music of Wayne Shorter. In fact, Wayne Shorter is on tenor sax here for the song Te Ru.

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Saxophonist Ike Quebec was influenced by Coleman Hawkins and Ben Webster, but always maintained his own individual sound. He was originally a pianist until he switched to the tenor in the early 40s. He also did a bit of freelancing behind the scenes as an A&R man for Blue Note Records and brought Thelonious Monk and Bud Powell to the label. Drug problems kept Ike from recording for most of the 50s, but he made a big comeback in the 60s. Quebec was playing at the top of his game, giving no indication that he was suffering from lung cancer, which claimed his life at the young age of 44. I'm Michelle Robbins. Jazz whenever you want it on your 24/7 Jazz Connection. JazzPHX.org.

Terry Gibbs, a super musician at any age, but that is from his album Terry Gibbs, 92 Years Young. Incredible. The Shadow of Your Smile. I'm Kate Borger, and I'm smiling because I know there's some really terrific music coming up for the rest of this hour. We're going to be hearing from the singer Nicholas Beard and also from the Modern Jazz Quartet. Right now, going to a jazz classic from Herbie Hancock with Freddie Hubbard on trumpet and Dexter Gordon on tenor sax, the great Watermelon Man.

L-O-V-E, Love. A really nice vocal from Nicholas Beard from his album I Remember You, the music of Nat King Cole. We also heard the classic Watermelon Man from Herbie Hancock before that. And speaking of classics, we're going

Trumpeter James Suggs is going to start off this hour of jazz with a song that was written by Oscar Levant, who you may know as a composer and pianist and actor. This is Blame It on My Youth.

That was singer Kelly Suttonfield with a song from her album of Neil Young songs, When We Were Young. And frankly, I can't really hear in my head Neil Young singing that tune, Fool for Your Love. But great version from Kelly Suttonfield. I'm Kate Borger. Good morning. How are you today? Hope all is well. And hope you're going to stay with me for a while because I have some terrific music coming up. We'll be hearing from Bobby Hutcherson, Ella Fitzgerald, Jimmy Cobb's Mob, and Dave Brubeck, to name just some of the artists you're about to hear. Right now, going to the Pride of Pittsburgh, one of many great artists coming out of Pittsburgh, Pennsylvania. This is the pianist Ahmad Jamal with Ahmad's Blues.

Paul Ballenbach started out playing acoustic guitar. His father bought him an electric guitar a few years later. Armed with his new instrument, Paul Ballenbach pursued a rock and roll career until he heard the music of Miles Davis. In 50-plus years as a professional artist, Paul Ballenbach has played alongside many greats, led his own bands, and appeared on many TV programs. Hear the music of Paul Ballenbach on Jazz PHX on KJZZ 91.5 HD2 Phoenix.

Ella Fitzgerald. She certainly could create a mood, and that was an Azure mood, Azure, from the Best of the Duke Ellington Songbook. We heard the theme from Blow Up before that, from Bobby Hutcherson with Herbie Hancock on piano. And you are tuned to Jazz this morning with Kate Borger. Thanks for tuning in. One for All includes Jim Rotundi on flugelhorn, Eric Alexander on tenor sax, and Steve Davis on trombone. And from their album Return of the Lineup, this is Silver and Cedar.

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1: 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World-renowned guitarist and vocalist John Pizzarelli presents Dear Mr. Bennett, Thursday night, September 17th, in two shows. Grammy Award-winning bassist Esperanza Spalding returns to the MIM for three shows on Saturday and Sunday, September 19th and 20th. 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

That was Jimmy Cobb's Mob with a tune called Say Little Mama Say. You're tuned to Jazz with Kate Borger, and good morning to you. Thanks for joining me. We're going to go now to Dave Brubeck along with Paul Desmond and Jerry Mulligan on saxophones for Things Ain't What They Used to Be.

That was Nicholas Payton and the title track from his album Relaxin' with Nick. Dave Brubeck ahead of that, Things Ain't What They Used to Be. Kate Borger with you, and wrapping up an hour of jazz now with Gene Ludwig on organ, Lou Stelute on tenor sax. From the album Love Notes of Cole Porter, this is What Is This Thing Called Love?

Good morning. We're on to another hour of jazz, beginning with Benny Green on piano and Russell Malone on guitar for the classic tune.

0: Horace Silver, off of Song for My Father, we heard Silver Treads Among My Soul. Kate Borger here. Thank you so much for joining me this morning. There is so much good music coming up this hour. I want to get to Stan Getz and Earl Father Hines and Calvin Keyes and Coleman Hawkins, Joey DeFrancesco, and right now, a young Canadian trombonist, a woman. I know that's unusual, but yeah, you know, women are playing everything now, and it's fantastic, and she is too. Her name is Audrey Ochoa, and from her album Frankenhorn, this is called Benchwarming. Again, trombonist Audrey Ochoa.
1: 1, 2, 3.

John Handy is a multi-instrumentalist. He's best known for his alto saxophone work. His career began in the early 1950s. His most famous association is with Charles Mingus, appearing on several of his albums. John Handy's 1966 album, recorded live at the Monterey Jazz Festival, is an unsung classic. Hear the music of John Handy on Jazz PHX on KJZZ 91.5 HD2 Phoenix.

nobody else but me. And on saxophone, nobody else but the cool sound of Stan Getz. And before that on trombone, we heard Audrey Ochoa with Bench Warming. You're tuned to Jazz this morning. Thanks for tuning in. I'm Kate Borger, and we're going now to The Time Flies, as they call themselves, featuring Peter Keenly on guitar, and a song called Oily Riser.

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That was Calvin Keyes on guitar for Seems to Be from his album Close Enough for Love. Before that, the legendary Earl Father Hines and Shiny Stockings. Still to come this hour, we'll be hearing from Shirley Crabb and Joey DeFrancesco with Tom Harrell and Tim Warfield. So stay with me as long as you can. I'm Kate Borger, by the way, and I'm going to go to Coleman Hawkins right now with Tommy Flanagan on piano. This is the tune, I'll Get By.

The singer was Shirley Crabb, and she was joined on piano by Donald Vega. That's off of an album called Bridges. We heard Taking a Chance on Love. Before that, Coleman Hawkins and Tommy Flanagan doing I'll Get By. Kate Borger with you for jazz, and I am wrapping up another hour with Joey DeFrancesco on organ, along with Tom Harrell on flugelhorn and Tim Warfield on tenor sax. And this is the tune Strollin' from the album Finger Poppin'.

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Tenor saxophonist Harry Allen was introduced to jazz by his father, a big band drummer. His dad played records for some of the greats of the first half of the 20th century, including saxophonist Paul Gonsalves. That influence may be why Harry Allen took up the saxophone. Scott Hamilton was another major influence. Harry Allen went on to make several albums with his idol. Hear the music of Harry Allen on Jazz PHX on KJZZ 91.5 HD2 Phoenix.

Monty Alexander from the release called To the Ends of the Earth and the song When Lights Are Low. Along with Monty Alexander, Ray Brown and Herb Ellis. It's off of the Triple Treat release, When Lights Are Low. Connie Evingson ahead of that with the title track to her release, Some Cats Know. And Glenn Cashman and the Southland Big Band did Aguas de Marzo, Waters of March. And I'm Chuck Levins. Welcome. Well, I've got, Melissa Morgan coming up, George Katsourlos, Dennis Soleil, B.G. Adair, Pearl Django, Benny Green, Stan Getz. Oh, a lot of great music, so let's get with it. Claire Daly, this is off of a new release called Jazz Interpretations of Classic Motown 45s. Claire's on baritone sax. A lot of fun. Ooh, baby, baby.

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1: B3 Master Jimmy Smith's recording of his 15th album for Blue Note, 1959's The Sermon, was engineered by Rudy Van Gelder at the Manhattan Towers Hotel Ballroom instead of at his studio, which at the time was located in his parents' living room. Rudy used this location whenever he had a larger band to record. Smith used a full band instead of his usual trio, trading solos with trumpeter Lee Morgan and saxophonist Lou Donaldson. The Sermon still remains a go-to standard in Jimmy Smith's legacy of B3 soul jazz. I'm Michelle Robbins. 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

Duke Ellington and Johnny Hodges together there with the Royal Garden Blues. And that's something. It also features Harry Sweets Edison on trumpet on that. From Play the Blues Back to Back. The Royal Garden Blues is what they did. Raphael Gualazzi did I Wanna Be Like You from Jazz Loves Disney. Michael Davis on trombone with him there. And Nina Simone with the Central Park Blues from Little Girl Blue. Oh, Nina. Man. Chuck Lovins here. I got one from this new release from Curtis Steigers and the Danish Radio Big Band. Here they are with I Got You Under My Skin.

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1: Saxophonist Bobby Watson grew up in Lawrence, Kansas, and trained formally at the University of Miami. After graduating, he earned a doctorate on the bandstand as musical director of Art Blakey's Jazz Messengers. He stayed with Blakey for 4 years, playing on 14 Messengers recordings, more than any messenger in the group's 35-year history. The saxophonist has penned and recorded at least 100 compositions as a leader, including the music for the film A Bronx Tale. In 2019, he played with fellow altoists Vincent Herring and Gary Bartz as one-third of Bird at 100's frontline. That same year, he retired after 20 years as an educator to focus on his own music and released the critically acclaimed Keepin' It Real. I'm Michelle Robbins, here Bobby Watson on your worldwide home for jazz 24/7, jazzphx.org.

From Indianapolis, Indiana, oh my, that great guitarist Wes Montgomery, off of his Echoes of Indiana Avenue release with Darn That Dream. John Coltrane ahead of that with Do I Love You Because You're Beautiful. And Freddie Hubbard was along with him there doing some Rodgers and Hammerstein music. And Curtis Steigers and the Danish Radio Big Band did I've Got You Under My Skin. Some great stuff there. Oh, yeah. I'm Chuck Levin. Got Ensemble Novo for you now. This features Tom Moon and Ben Galise and the song Se E Tarde Me Perdoa.

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Trombone tenor sax duo of Kevin Stout and Brian Booth with Aquarius Plateau.

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The song is called Black Nile. That's Mike Longo from his release called Step On It. Yeah, nice piece. Al Muirhead before that with Nice Work, If You Can Get It, from Northern Adventures Canada Sessions. Al's on trumpet. And Charlie Hayden started off the set from Nocturne. Had Pat Metheny on guitar along with him there. And the song Noche de Ronda. Oh, my. Chuck Levin's here. Kevin Eubanks. Oh, my. This is a release called East-West Timeline. Kevin's on drums. Bill Pierce is on soprano sax on this. Great song. Oh, yeah. And a great version of What's Going On.

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1: 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Coming to the Nash in downtown Phoenix, vibraphonist Brett Reed and his quintet honor the legacy and genius of fellow vibe player Bobby Hutcherson. Friday night, August 21st at 7, followed by Late Night No Cover with the Danny Morissette Trio starting at 10. Coming up on Saturday the 22nd, Even Steven, a delicious post-bop smorgasbord of tunes from Pat Metheny to Kenny Wheeler and more. Musicians include Mike Ozuna on guitar, tenor saxophonist Bryce Winston, and pianist Nick Manson. Guitarist Dan Sorensen leads the Sunday night jam session on the 23rd at 6. Check out who's playing at the Nash. 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

Oh, yeah. The song, I Left My Baby. Oh, dear. That's Henry Butler and Stephen Bernstein together from the release called Viper's Drag. My goodness. Modern Jazz Quartet ahead of that with Skating in Central Park from Complete Last Concert. And Kevin Eubanks started us off with that version of What's Going On, the Marvin Gaye classic from East West Timeline. Bill Pierce was on soprano on that. Didn't you love that? I did. I love that. Colorado Jazz Repertory Orchestra for you now with Greg Gispert and the song Festive Minor.

4, 5, 6 from the Count Basie Orchestra live at Birdland on your worldwide home for jazz 24/7, jazzphx.org. I'm Michelle Robbins. Good morning. 122 years ago today, William Count Basie was born in Red Banks, New Jersey, and Jazz PHX is celebrating the genius of the Count throughout the next 3 hours by playing songs from his amazing career that, you know, it's kept alive today by the orchestra under the direction of Scotty Barnhart. The Count loved Birdland, and he played there many times, and this 2020 recording marked a 60-year return to the club. I'm Michelle Robbins. We made it. It's Friday. Let's jazz up the weekend. I'm so glad you could make it. Go into the 2018 All About That Basie album that drummer Greg Fields produced to honor the orchestra's 80 years of continuous swinging. Here's guest vocalist Kurt Elling singing the classic Don't Worry About Me on Jazz PHX. Don't.

Christian Tambur on the Vibes with Eric Reed on piano for their version of Eleanor Rigby on Jazz PHX. And Doug McDonald on his guitar did Mine or Yours from his new album, Tribute to South Central. I'm Michelle Robbins with Jazz PHX, continuing our celebration of Count Basie with one of the most powerful vocal meets big band pairings in jazz history. The studio recording done in 1961 with Count Basie's orchestra and Sarah Vaughan. And the catch? The Count didn't play on any of the tracks, just the orchestra. The piano bench was occupied by Sarah's pianist, Kirk Stewart. Sassy sings You Go to My Head on Jazz PHX.

Celebrating Friday on Jazz PHX with Fungi Mama from trumpeter Blue Mitchell. I'm Michelle Robbins with Jazz in Phoenix. In this next set, I've got Ben Wolf, also some more Count Basie Orchestra, and now James Moody, because he's into the party mood also, and he's grooving high with Arturo Sandoval on KJZZ 91.5 HD2.

the set with bassist Ben Wolf's new album Anytime After Now and Blues on Jazz PHX. Before that, the 2023 Grammy-winning album Basie Swings the Blues with guest vocalist Shamika Copeland singing I'm a Woman. Musical director Scotty Barnhart, he actually went down to the Mississippi Delta and immersed himself in the birthplace of the blues for the album. I'm Michelle Robbins with Jazz in Phoenix, ending the hour swinging at Monk's with Elias Haslinger from Legacy. This is KJZZ 91.5 HD2 Phoenix, a service of Rio Salado College.

a true master of the saxophone, John Coltrane, on your worldwide home for modern jazz 24/7, jazzphx.org, taking a Broadway musical tune, My Favorite Things, and making it the epitome of a jazz standard. I'm Michelle Robbins with Jazz in Phoenix. We've been celebrating the 122nd anniversary of the birth of William Count Basie, and I've got one of his singers up next. He sang with Count Basie for the last 7 years of his life, and we are fortunate to have him right here in the Valley of the Sun, Dennis Rowland. I'm going back a ways for the album. I think it won a Grammy that Count they recorded together on the road. Here's Work Song. Dennis Rowland with the Count Basie Orchestra on Jazz PHX.

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1: No, baby, I want some heat mashed potatoes. 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
0: Oh, and then you have to go over on the other side. Only thing they have left is Chevy balloons. Now on the other side.

A trumpet blowout with Mike Vax and Clark Terry on jazzphx.org, Royal Street Shuffle. Before that, flutist Allie Ryerson and Alley Cat Blues. I'm Michelle Robbins with Jazz in Phoenix. And if you love Mike Vax, you know, he was a big deal with the Stan Kenton Orchestra. He lives up in Prescott, comes down here a lot to play, but he's also the organizer of the Prescott Jazz Summit, and they are celebrating 25 years, coming up August 27th through the 30th. Find out the musicians' lineup, where they're going to play, and what they're doing. It's all available online on our events calendar at jazzphx.org.

from the All About That Basie album on Jazz PHX. Joey DeFrancesco taking over the piano chair with his organ for April in Paris, the Count Basie Orchestra. And Nicole Zoraitis sang Let Us Hang from The Devil I Knew. How did the Count get his name? Well, you know, he had the Duke, the King, and then you needed the Count. Well, in 1935, he was broadcasting live from the Reno Club in Kansas City, and the announcer, Wiz Smith, decided he needed a flashy radio name to compete with all that other jazz royalty. So he called him to the mic and officially dubbed him Count Basie. And Basie later joked that he preferred the title because made him sound like a man of leisure, which was exactly opposite of how hard he actually worked. Here's Count Basie from 88 Basie Street with guitarist Joe Pass, Contractor's Blues on Jazz PHX, celebrating the anniversary today of Count Basie's birth 122 years ago in Red Bank, New Jersey.

Time for a roadside quickie from guitarist Early Times. That's a track off of Border Crossings, his new release. And before that, on Jazz PHX, Carolyn Lee Jones singing Take Me Where the Moon Lives. I'm Michelle Robbins, ending the hour with drummer Mike Clark's new release, Kuon Ganjo, Time Without Beginning, and Austin City Shuffle with Eddie Henderson on the trumpet. 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

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We've been honoring Count Basie with his music, playing a lot of it for you as we pay tribute to the fact that 122 years ago today, William Count Basie was born in Red Bank, New Jersey, and he was a master of what critics called the art of the pause. He revolutionized doing something radical for the era. No one was doing this. He stopped playing so many notes while everyone else was showing off, you know, doing all those techniques. He mastered the art of space. He would sit perfectly still through entire horn sections, and then he'd drop in a couple two-note chords here and there, and it would make the whole section swing harder than a full big band. Just the art of the pause. Count Basie. Let's listen to Marcus Goldhaber sing Let's Get Lost on Jazz PHX.

Beautiful piano work from Jeffrey Keyser on jazzphx.org, the title track to Falling Up. And Doubler's Collective before that with saxophonist Monica Shriver, who used to be a big part of the local jazz scene until she moved a few years ago to Nashville, Tennessee, stomping at the Savoy. I'm Michelle Robbins, taking a look at the concert calendar. Coming up on the 24th at the MIM Music Theater, Simon Phillips and Protocol 6, followed by Gunhild Carlin's band on Thursday the 27th, and then on Friday the 28th, MIM's artistic director Andrew Wallace, an incredible pianist and bandleader, will bring his orchestra in for a new show, Vegas 1960, and I hear that was a very good year. Find out who's coming to play at the MIM. 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

Take the A Train, Count Basie plays Duke Ellington on jazzphx.org. And before that, Carmen Bradford, who sang with the orchestra, I think, for about 10 years. Count Basie Orchestra and Honeysuckle Rose, as we honor the birth of Count Basie, a big, important part of the jazz scene. And you know, the relationship between Count Basie and Duke Ellington was respectful, joyous, and they had a great friendship, but the media loved to frame them as fierce rivals fighting for the crown of King of Swing. But you know, they were incredibly close friends and they deeply admired each other's work. I'm Michelle Robbins with Jazz in Phoenix. Count Basie is in Count's Place with the Kansas City Seven next.

Grammy Award-winning pianist Zakai Curtis on Jazz PHX with the title track to his new album, Sonoluminescence. And Gabriel Cavassa sang the B.J. Thomas tune, Raindrops Keep Falling on My Head, from Diavola. Joshua Redman on the saxophone. I'm Michelle Robbins with Jazz in Phoenix. Live Caesar Frazier on organ is next from his One Night in Savannah album, listening to a live version of Red Top. I hope you have a great weekend. This is KJZZ 91.5 HD2 Phoenix, a service of Rio Salado College.

Love the title of that album. It's called Happy Go Lucky Locals. Okay, I don't know. There's something about that that I just find really humorous. It's what it is. That's the Peters Summer Septet, featuring Paul McKee on trombone in their version of Naima. Yeah. It's the Jazz Living Room, where we're often having a lot of fun. Well, we do all the time. Great coffee, great music. And, man, we are just, oh, yeah. Well, we got Vince Guaraldi coming up. Corcoran Holt, Dakota Staton, Hampton Hawes, Dan Papala, Scott Reeves and his jazz orchestra, and Izzy Rosen. Oh, yeah. Well, and getting with it here, we got Howard Alden from the Concord Jazz Collective, Frank Vignola and Jimmy Bruno, both also on here. And the song is Strictly Confidential.

Saxophonist Branford Marsalis is renowned not only for his work with his longtime jazz quartet, but as a featured soloist and composer for symphony orchestras. The eldest of the Marsalis brothers, Branford studied under Alvin Batiste, who urged him to attend Berklee College of Music. Branford joined his brother Wynton in Art Blakey's Jazz Messengers, and they both left to form the Wynton Marsalis Quintet. He formed his own quartet in 86 that still records and performs today. Branford also toured with Sting, collaborated with the Grateful Dead and Bruce Hornsby, and served as musical director of the Tonight Show Band. In 2024, he premiered a symphony commissioned by the Kalamazoo Symphony Orchestra. I'm Michelle Robbins. Branford Marsalis is on your worldwide home for jazz 24/7. JazzPHX.org.

That's Corcoran Holt on bass from The Mecca, the song Brother Cork, also featuring Andre Murchison on trombone. We've got a treat for you now. Here's Dakota Staton.

Booker Ervin first learned to play the trombone, taught by his trombonist father. While serving in the U.S. Air Force, Booker Ervin taught himself to play the tenor saxophone. Using the instrument, he crafted a strong career. He worked with greats, performed all over the world, and led his own groups. He passed away in 1970, weeks before his 40th birthday. Hear the music of Booker Ervin on Jazz PHX on KJZZ 91.5 HD2, Phoenix,

Oh my, what a version of that. Speak Low, being done there by the Scott Reeves Jazz Orchestra. It's off of the release called Without a Trace. Steve Wilson was being featured on alto on there with Scott Reeves. My goodness. Oh. Dan Papala before that with Night and Day. That was off of Dan's Full Circle CD. And Hampton Hawes with Red Mitchell and Chuck Thompson on there. And the song Blues the Most. Well, and Dakota Staton did Let Me Off Uptown. That's off of the release called Dynamic from Dakota Staton. Yes, indeed, for sure. Chuck Lovins here. It's the Jazz Living Room wrapping up this hour with Izzy Rosen. This is off of Dark Beauty. Izzy on guitar, Gilead Barkan on piano. This is a song called Geshem.

The CD cover has a picture of him pushing a key on the piano, and the key has smoke coming out of it. That is Joe Augustine and his version of Benny Golson's Killer Joe, off of the release called License to Groove. Joe Augustine. Chuck Levin's here in the Jazz Living Room. Welcome, my friends. Indeed. Great coffee, better music. And I tell you what, you'll feel better if you stick around this hour. I think you're going to like it. I do. I really do. Ron Carter coming up. Imani, Mike Geller, Matthew Kaminsky, Anton Schwartz, Ray Charles, and Emmett Cohen as well. Going to be visiting us musically, as they say. Yeah, well, let's start off this set with Josh Lawrence. This is off of Contrast. He's on trumpet with the song Around the Circle.

One of the finest singers to emerge on the jazz scene in the last decade is Cecile McLaurin-Salvant. Salvant grew up in Miami, Florida, the daughter of a Haitian doctor and a French mother. As a young girl, she was trained in classical voice and studied for a year in the south of France, where she discovered jazz. The world first learned of Salvant when she won the International Thelonious Monk Jazz Competition when she was only 20 years old. Her 2015 album, For One to Love, won her first of three Grammys, and in 2020 she was awarded the prestigious MacArthur Fellowship. One of Salvant's main influences is Sarah Vaughan, recalling childhood memories of listening to her songs, along with Billie Holiday, Bessie Smith, and Betty Carter. I'm Michelle Robbins. Cecile McLaurin-Salvant is on your 24/7 Jazz Connection. JazzPHX.org.

Jazz Loves Disney, and the amazing Keystone Big Band, and the vocalist on that, Imani. Yeah, for With Someday My Prince Will Come. Chuck Lovins here. Going to go now to Mike Geller. This is from Perdido and his take on Indian Summer.

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1: Horace Parlin was stricken with polio as an infant, partially crippling his right hand. He overcame the disability to become a star pianist. Best known for his work with Charles Mingus, Horace Parlin enjoyed a career that stretched from the early 1950s to late in the first decade of this century. Hear the music of Horace Parlin on Jazz PHX on KJZZ 91.5 HD2, Phoenix.

The one and only Ray Charles. Oh, yeah. A lot of people don't know he did straight-ahead jazz in the early 60s. A lot of people don't know. They just think he did the vocal stuff. Oh, man. His roots ran deep, for sure. Ray Charles, the song Hard Times, and featuring David Fathead Newman on alto sax. Anton Schwartz ahead of that with Pangur Ban. From Flash Mob, he was on tenor. Dominic Farinacci on trumpet with him. Matthew Kaminsky did figures from the release called Taking My Time. Well, Chuck Levins here. Gonna wrap up this time of this hour with some Emmett Cohen from Emmett Cohen Presents Masters Legacy Series. Ron Carter on bass on this. Emmett's on piano with Light Blue.

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Lester Young and a song called Blue Lester. That was Basie playing piano. It's from the Savoy Story Volume 1, Jazz, which is on the Savoy label. And before that, Izzy Rosen doing Geshem with an assist from Gallard Barkin on piano. It's Jazz. I'm Tony Mowat. Thank you for joining me once again. Just settle back, relax, and let me do the work here, and you can just do whatever you want to do, and I want to thank you for being there. As long as you listen to jazz and support it, too. Up next, this is Take the A-Train, and I think you're going to like this interpretation. It's the Ray Brown Trio featuring Gene Harris on piano.

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Coming to the MIM Music Theater in August and September, MIM Music Theater Artistic Director Andrew Wallace is proud to present his newest show, Vegas 1960, a celebration of the golden age of the Las Vegas showroom, Friday night, August 28th. World-renowned guitarist and vocalist John Pizzarelli presents Dear Mr. Bennett, Thursday night, September 17th, in two shows. Grammy Award-winning bassist Esperanza Spalding returns to the MIM for three shows on Saturday and Sunday, September 19th and 20th. 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

Lights Are Low, Dimitri Matheny. Isn't that great interpretation? It's from the album Starlight Cafe. And before that, Nat Simpkins doing Slow Movin' Freight. The guitarist there was Eric Johnson. And Nat Simpkins, of course, playing tenor. Starting off the set, the Ray Brown Trio. Talk about Pittsburghers. He's in the Pittsburgh Jazz Society's Pittsburgh Jazz Hall of Fame. Of course, one of the first ones inducted into that Hall of Fame. And Gene Harris on piano. I love that group. Take the A-Train. Beautifully done. Billy Strayhorn's composition. That's from the Billy Strayhorn songbook on Concord. Good to be with you. Thank you for supporting jazz, letting us know you do care about the life of jazz. Thank you so much. Here's a song called Everlasting. It features Gordon Goodwin's Big Fat Band.

Norman Simmons was the perfect complement. Early in his career, the pianist served as a go-to sideman for stars visiting his native Chicago. Norman Simmons was part of Charlie Parker's last visit to the city. He was especially adept at working with singers, successfully accompanying stars such as Carmen McRae and Anita O'Day. 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

Surrey with a Fringe on Top. Mary Stallings featuring Monty Alexander on piano. Before that, Gordon Goodwin's Big Fat Band. P-H-A-T for fat. It's a great album, too. The album titled That's How We Roll. And we heard Everlasting. I'm Tony Mowad. Let's give a listen to Dexter Gordon right now with Sonny Clark.

Dizzy Gillespie being featured on trumpet there with Benny Carter. And we heard The Courtship from the Benny Carter and the Jazz Giants album, which is on the Pablo label, The Courtship. And before that, Dave Glasser, When You Wish Upon a Star, featuring Tardo Hammer, getting us started. I'm Tony Molad. So good to be with you, as always. And I hope you're relaxing, my friends. I certainly am. One of my favorite groups, New York Voices, up next.

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The Catbird Seat, that's the title of the song. And it's from the album Les McCann, Mitchell, Ruff Trio. And 20 Special Fingers is the subtitle. It's on 32 Jazz, The Catbird Seat. Before that, the New York Voices. I said one of the best. It is the best vocal group in the business, traveling all over the world. New York Voices and No Moon at All. The album is titled A Day Like This, which is on the MCG Jazz label. Up next, I know you'll like this. This is called Someone to Watch Over Me. Blossom Dearie with Kenny Burrell and Ray Brown and Ed Thigpen. Of course, Blossom Dearie also playing piano as she sings Someone to Watch Over Me.

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Ron Afif's father was a boxer. Charlie Zivic loved jazz, so when his son took up the guitar, he could not be more encouraging. Ron Afif's professional career began in 1984, the year his father passed away. He's been a bandleader and a sideman for stars, including Pete Christlieb. 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

Look for the silver lining. Paul Desmond. And that's from an album where you hear so many different jazz giants playing the music of Jerome Kern. Look for the silver lining. And before that, Marion McPartland's Cool Bonga. It's a music tribute to Mary Lou Williams. And we also heard Blossom Dearie, Someone to Watch Over Me, with her, Kenny Burrell, Ray Brown, Ed Thigpen. Classic album. It's called Verve, Jazz Masters. Good to be with you, as always, my friends. Up next is Tad Dameron and John Coltrane and Romas.